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The advertisements, views, and opinions expressed in the radio show are that of the sponsors, guests, and callers, and are not necessarily those of the South Asian Unlimited show, host, and its producers. 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It is solely the responsibility of the advertiser or sponsor.

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0: 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US ne foreign-made humanoid robots ko ban kiya. National security par China ko target kiya. Indian High Commissioner ne Bangladesh ke foreign minister se ki mulaqat to strengthen ties. Local samacharon mein Ontario ke first family doctor med school ko Ford government se $55.8 million mile. हैमिल्टन गनफायर एक्सचेंज में 2 टीम्स मारे गए। CNE जॉब फेयर के लिए यंग जॉब सीकर्स ने किया 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
8: 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So, in dono cheezon pe thodi si roshni daliye.
9: Theek hai sir. 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
1: Welcome back friends, and bahar ka tapman 28 degrees Celsius feels like 30, and earthquake mein Japan ka death toll has reached about 25. Search is on for survivors, and again former NDP leader Jagmeet Singh being considered for appointment as the new CEO of Destination Canada. Ye khabar samne aayi hai, and adalaton se trial of Montreal man accused of killing 9-year-old daughter last summer in New York. वो आज कंटिन्यू है अदालत में द केस. एंड होम एंड ऑटो इंश्योरेंस में 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
9: 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Okay. Yes, everybody is looking for a good price deal. Some are getting, some not. Okay. Whosoever is early acting onto it. Ek cheez zarur hai Sunny. When we putting the sold sign on that property, after that we are getting few calls. Oh sir, main itna rakta main bhi le leta. Okay. So that is kind of a CS that people are seriously thinking into buying.
3: And it's always late us point pe jab hum jab property haath se nikal jati hai. August supposedly the most busiest real estate month in the year.
9: June maximum closings or sales ho chuki hoti hai, and August is another the second on that part. Okay, which is being followed as it is towards the end of the vacation periods, and the schools jo September mein open hote hai. Yeah, so people are looking into it, kind of getting it over. लोगों ने छुट्टियां मिली होती है, बच्चों के साथ घूम फिर भी रहे होते हैं, एंड हुज आर लुकिंग टू बाइंग होम, सो दे आर इन्वॉल्व इन टू इट. एंड आई थिंक पीपल आर ऑन ए सीरियस नोट, ऑन ए बायर साइड तो मुझे काफी सीरियसनेस नजर आ रही है, बट यस दे आर बजटिंग एंड दे लुकिंग टू वर्क विद द बजट, सो दैट इज अ गुड पार्ट.
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9: 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We are observing, feeling and going through it. We are working with few buyers too. Jahan pe jo property mein, they're really feeling tempted to have it. We are seeing more than one offer coming over there.
3: Ji.
9: Yeah. So it is kind of a, well, that's why I'm mentioning again and again, the buyer is getting serious into buying with the budget. Again. Ab sellers ke liye ye thoda sa jo hai unka wo, शायद हेड अटैचमेंट्स की माय प्रॉपर्टी इज गुड आई शुड गेट मोर मनी, तो वो एक बड़ा एक नेचुरल सी बात है, इट्स नॉट अननेचुरल. एंड वो आस्क उनकी अपनी जगह हिसाब से ठीक है, बट मार्केट में जो प्राइसिंग है जिस वक्त सेलर कम मांग रहा था बायर ज्यादा दे रहे थे, दैट वाज द मार्केट टू. आज सेलर ज्यादा एक्सपेक्ट कर रहा बायर कम दे रहा, दैट इज द मार्केट टू.
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9: We have, for the first time home buyers, very kind of a Chinkuzi Park ke paas hi ghar hai. It's a with the one car garage. Agar koi bhai bhai interested, it's an interesting deal with the $1,400 rental already coming from the basement. And we have a detached house with the legal basements also. So these are very, very lucrative deals for the especially first time home buyer. And jo ki seller bahut motivated hai and you can have your growing strength on that.
3: Jee.
9: And we do have two semi-detached, which are kind of in a range of below 700,000.
3: Below 700?
9: Yeah.
3: Wow.
9: So, my man interested, so we can help them out on that also.
3: जी दोस्तों, बिलो 700,000 में दो सेमीज हैं, बिलो 700,000 ईच दो सेमीज अवेलेबल हैं. इसकी जानकारी के लिए भी आप सीपी चटवाल सरबजीत जी से फौरन संपर्क कर सकते हैं. राइट नाउ सीपी जी इज इन अ मीटिंग विद अ 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
3: ji, so you don't see it going any lower than what we've already hit the price?
9: Yes, but it is a main isliye definitely aapko nahi keh raha ki yes it is there, because this is not in general true for all the price segments.
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10: 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Easy deposit structure. 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
2: The opinions stated by the various contributors to Sean Express are not to be considered as endorsed by Sean Express or CMR. They represent the opinions of the individual or business in question. 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Moreover, the health tips given on this radio show should be cleared with a physician or nutritionist. We make no guarantee about the accuracy of information presented on this show.
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0: 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Dad is in a jolly good mood today. What is the reason?
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3: वक्त जो है वो बदल चुका था. रामाधीर ने उस गाने को नहीं पहचाना पर वो रेडियो वॉइस को पहचान गया था. ये वो जमाना था जब लोग अपना ईमेल का पासवर्ड भूल जाया करते थे पर रेडियो वॉइस सुनना नहीं. और उसके बाद रेडियो वॉइस पर जो एडवर्टाइजर्स का ताता शुरू हुआ उससे पूरे एफएम रेडियो का समीकरण ही बदल गया. एडवर्टाइजिंग जो है उसके लिए आज ही कॉल करें 416-660-8545.
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5: 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You can meet us at 735 Twain Avenue, Unit Number 16, Mavis or Twain के intersection पे, north of Delhi. Thank you so much.
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2: Opinions and endorsements by various advertisers and contributors to the following show on CMR 101.3 FM are not to be considered as that of the show or CMR. 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
3: काम से दिन भर थके यार करना नहीं और काम

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Hamare razdar, partners in crime and family that we got to choose, actually. Kuch meethi, kuch khari, yaaro ki yaari. So on this International Friendship Day, this is Swati and Hansel on Filmy Nukers. I'm out at 5101.3 FM par saying ki aaj ka din ho aur un dosto ko ek tribute na diya jaye jo hamara hi kahin ek aina hote hain. तो बनता नहीं है, है ना? So here is my favorite KK with what I call it as दोस्ती एंथम, यारों, यारी और यारों के लिए, आप सब के लिए.

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Jo ki Haji Mastan par based tha. 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
6: कभी क्रॉस कंट्री रोड ट्रिप के टफ रास्तों पर ट्रेलर टो किया था और आज वही एपिक टोइंग स्ट्रेंथ बस लॉन मोअर को दोस्त के घर ले जाने के लिए टोयोटा टंड्रा बड़े मोमेंट्स हो या छोटी मूवमेंट्स हर हॉल के लिए दमदार ये टाइम है टोयोटा का लीज अ 2026 टंड्रा 4x4 क्रू मैक्स SR फ्रॉम $154 वीकली फॉर 36 मंथ्स एट 3.99% APR विद $5,800 डाउन हाइब्रिड अवेलेबल विजिट shoptoyota.ca or your local Toyota dealer today.

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2: Good evening, you're listening to Radio Pakistan Toronto. This is Meevani with local updates. Parole denied for a man who killed Toronto Police Constable Todd Bayliss. Two children have been struck by a vehicle in North York. Toronto parents writing letters to Toronto District School Board supervisors urging a reversal of cost-cutting measures. Toronto Council approves Tambel intersection at Yonge and Eglinton. Toronto Mayor Olivia Chow celebrating waterfront win with free Toronto Island ferry ride for kids and seniors in August. Toronto Police have arrested a Hamilton man in connection with 2006 Scarborough murder. Ottawa to provide $10 billion toward port of Vancouver expansion. Stay tuned on Radio Pakistan Toronto for more such updates. Good night.
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